0: Yo, man.
1: Yo.
0: Open up, man.
1: What do you want, man?
0: My girl just caught me.
1: You made her catch you?
0: I don't know how I let this happen.
1: With who?
0: The girl next door, you know? I don't know what to do.
1: Say it wasn't you.
0: All right.

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'Cause music is my best friend. 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I wanna to remember. 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

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Rádio Jižní Moravy. 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A freak like me just needs infinity.

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2: Well, this car is automatic, systematic, hydromatic. Why, it's a greased lightning.